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0: 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Ubo search engine, you have us. Now share, now target, now the bus and punish the be. If we say Paul say, I am not ashamed of the gospel, for it is the power of God unto salvation. Many was and pano, if you say nyanko pon to me, I didn't quite ye, and my wanna a GD. Mama yin see trust in I am on pie. Unto you shall all flesh come. We thank you for the privilege of life. We thank you for your preservations. We thank you for what you did in the previous month and bringing us into a new month, the first Sunday in the month of June 2026. May your name be blessed. A man can take nothing unto himself except it has been given to you from above. It has been your will. That's why we are alive. Thank you for your message that are new. Thank you for your unfailing compassion and your great faithfulness. The hour has come for us to share your word. Lord, breathe afresh upon us. Open the door of the word. Anoint us to minister your word. Let signs, wonders, and miracles, deliverance and healing follow your word. And let it bring, oh God, a testimony to your glorious name. And at the end, we will not fail to give you thanks. We thank you and we bless you for hearing our voice and answering our prayer in Jesus' name. Let the believer shout and say amen. Yo yeda otumfo nyankopon se sebusia se asafo sawo man wode adom yen na wode free busumi num akwantum na wode ura busumi nsia akwantum na kosiada edikan anasa eradida edikan wa busumi nsia akwantum any 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divine visitation. And what are the things that involves divine visitation? And then a friend of visitation, divine, and then you might be in the womb, you're casting your mere best rawbia, and you might be in the womb. Now, I feel in the trust and you pray, you never be brea, or moon, I'm a best rawbia, which is Abraham, Sarah, Moses, and Zachariah. And the Yanko Ponsan and Yesu Christo so Ebesraye and Kwanje, God visited humanity through Christ Jesus, bringing salvation to humanity. And the Yesu Christo free heaven basa see so nobody and kwaje jumano enyaminsra. So when you are saved, you have been visited. When you are saved in Christ, salvation in Christ is one of the proofs that indeed God have what? Visited you. What does it take to experience divine visitation? And then we will see what are the effects and benefit when God visit. Praise the Lord. Tinamede dumiya sa ni main ye bishimu ewo bosume ne ya sebu sa yehu bim e kwan ben wanya mi fosu de besrayen. A crime bill, let me first best right. When I meet me, but on one cassette me, but he can come by himself. It will be this why he sent his word. It will be this why Adayasumu and his word him through visions and dreams. It will be this why he can send his servant. A servant of the Lord. It could be an apostle. It could be a prophet. It could be an evangelist, a teacher, a pastor, God will send a servant to come unto you, and that day, the way you receive that servant becomes the day of your visitation. And God can also visit us by his angels. When you miss someone before, Emma, or Mutimi Eba, Abba, Ebestra, Efintienkoi, what is divine visitation? Divine visitation is special intervention or manifestation of God's presence. You can't yaminsra, Onyamia all bobati BM or Kwansron Koso. Na all die in a nimpadi. Our TBNM, and in a nimpanko, either his presence, his power, and as a ordani to me, ordani nimpedi, or his favor, and a ordin any much robi, or judgment in a person's life. And the divine visitation, akwakoye, sikanu fenu, when he's visit those who have aligned themselves to his will, and they are walking in obedience with his word and promises. Wamunam city mo ni boshe mo nomudo mo jirama nyamisoni yamisompano unyamibesra wo mo enyatemo edi tumi edi nshra edi impeja edi wojie edi nshanemo edi diewuo no sa ma enkwakora sa bem but wona ayaso brachie no wona ato wo ho amabonsam na wo musi they were informed the will and the desire of Satan. They are agents of the devil and they will do the works of Satan. When God visits them, he comes with a judgment. And they're ready to me ba. Say Ankrankro can be visited. As a family, God can visit. As a church, God can visit. Even as a nation, we can be what? Visited. Number two, divine visitation is the time when God acts in a noticeable way to fulfill his purpose. Ibim yekan unyamiya obesra ni manfo an obesra busya ana ankrankrobi ana sorry ana omaya eye unyankupona odani mwadi manipe hunu au biya bemuse wodi nyame na aye said a beya obeshe amani tri mu poye de be abem. Divine visit is a time when God acts in a noticeable way in order to fulfill his purposes. Odani wodi e brebia onyame dani wodi mani pehuse, this is a notable doing of the Lord in order to fulfill his purpose. Said a beya ni tri mu po biya owo mabusuya bi. The trim pobia or woman and crankrubi. The trim pobia or woman not sorry. The trim pobia or woman or mine be a debe. Epipim. So, if we are young, we are in scriptures, divine visitations involve the following. Our trust seven nemono, ye kasen yamia besra, nyeme woman ebinye. Number one, God's presence become evident. When yamia nimpan ebedadi pefe. God presence become evident. Yen should be war. Second Chronicles chapter 7:1-3. Second Chronicles chapter 7:1-3. A breast with them on the tosumi nu it in so ye mwa ebako kosimi sa. Now when Solomon had made an end of praying, Solomon see a saw danary, a saw dano. And yet architect be and a drawer was as he so. The pattern of the temple was not designed by any earthly architect. It was the Lord Almighty who revealed it to David and David gave it to Solomon. So in the every component segment column of the building. Ninyina nyame the specifications ninyina ya de be Emma David. And David enam said we man of war na wakose bebre ntino nemu no aboabo ahunya de bebre anasa japade ko betimi de sia soldier no. Na so jamika said in sang moja. He's a man of war, he have shed a lot of blood. And on my knees, you know, obema ono na senemu ba. Jedediah Solomon din ba ko no no. Jedediah mema ono mom ana ababisi edan no. Now, I'm part of Solomon build a diner according to the pattern. Sadi in Yankupon, a catcher Moses said, Unsin to my time was Reneso. And God gave Moses a pattern. Moses and Kasawa Kusku, a war, Mizrim, he will use the architectural knowledge of the Egyptians to do it for God, but he received the specifications of every column, of every pattern, of every beam, and every structure from God Almighty. And the Bible says Moses did it as he was commanded. And at the end, something happened. We see in the setting, no. Bible so we here now all twisting your means, no. The crowd and the glory of God visibly, noticeably appeared into the tabernacle. Moses, the man of God, could not enter. The same thing. And the Yankopon, a person, Solomon saw that no one man or Papa David, no real susumu kwaje the pattern, no the bread. Nepas Solomon, he was building after the pattern of heaven. So he used to catch it as a mobile empire. Munka said, thy kingdom come and thy will be done on earth as it is in heaven. God has his plan. And it is a way to be here in Monyama. He wanted to do it in line with his purpose and plan. So we are unknown page two mana we yes said in Asemka. His glory will be revealed. The glory will become presence in your life, become visible and noticeable in your life. And the area Solomon see a sudden in area of your dedicated the building to God. So ready? The baby papa so be ye na wunya huni emen yina wa mani kwa manani yano na moja na wani sa hunti no. Me and na wut me papa the pattern. The architectural drawings you gave to him in the spirit, he have given it to me. Send me mercy. Ready, mercy, you have a dying and a mitoyed. So let's see what happened. Now when Solomon had made an end of praying, the Solomon we empire bono, the fire came down from heaven. Unyamija efrisro ebai and consume the burnt offering. So omutu asoda se nyanko ponsa no. Omu bafo diye so ye diye be. 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And the sacrifices. Na unyamija no efrisro ebeshe afodiye no. And the glory of the Lord fill the house. Na unyanko pon. This is noticeable, visible, feelable and palpable presence of God. A daddy ewa sordemo. And the priest could not enter into the house of the Lord. Na asofone ntimie ngura asori denimu. Because the glory of the Lord had filled the Lord's house. If we say ewuradie nimu nyam ashe dynema. And when all the children of Israel saw how the fire came down, Nemra Israel mani nyina huri noticeably. They all saw it. Omu nyina mutene. Onyamia ni monyami jano abba fomo. Abba shia for the no. And the glory of the Lord upon nyamia ni monyami so shia so dani mano. They bowed themselves with their faces to the ground upon the pavement. Na omu du onim butu butu fomo. And worshipped, no mu sorry, onyankopon, and praise the Lord, no mu eradiye, saying, for his good and for his mercy endured forever. So it involves God's presence coming down evidently for people to what? To see. Number two, answer to prayer. When you pray and you have answer, it means you have been visited by God. We share, a friend is saying, Genesis chapter 24, verse 14 to 15. Abraham, ma, nakua Elisa, and then in that tone, onwari, oba, ewan, and a force as an iso, name onkoni chrome, and ko wadu free nebushe from reniba. 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So when you pray and God answers the prayer, it is one aspect of divine word visitation. Genesis chapter number 24. Genesis 24 verse 14 and 15. Okay, verse 3, verse 12. And he said, O Lord God of my master Abraham, Radi Nyankopon, Mira Abraham Nyankopon, I pray thee, send me good speed this day. Send me good speed. Give me sources. Ma akwentu ometwe ensimi ye. And show kindness unto my master Abraham. Na dying utri mobro eni wayemie chere miura Abraham. Behold, I stand here by the well of water. Shemijina subreho, and the daughter of men of the city come to draw water. Ne kronu mema mama ano, anase mama ano, mema mano, I am man, ebaba besensu. And let it come to pass that the damsel whom I shall say, let down thy pitcher. Ne emaninko brase, de meka chile ni se, maminu msuo ibi emfri, hine ikura wemu, I pray thee, and she will say, drink, no baka se numno, I will, and she shall say, drink, I will give thy comers also. Let the same be the one that has appointed for thy servant Isaac. And hereby shall I know that thou hast shown kindness unto my master. And what the man of God say, Mabawan, no be ben subi a messen, so mami, so mami biyanum, no be free ni pem. Akase, messen su ni biyanum, flumu tuna odomo vayanum. Maningi obia ofrimi Master Abraham Abusiem. And it came to pass before he had done speaking. Nanun siye. Ugusubo mpa nanun ye diebe. Insiye. Nama Isaiah 66. While you are speaking, I will hear you. Isaiah 66. While you are speaking, I will hear. Mugusu kasalme ye diebe. Meti. It came to pass before he had done speaking that behold, Rebecca came out, who was born to Bethuel, son of Milcah, the wife of Nahor, Abraham's brother, with her pitcher upon her shoulder. Hallelujah! That God answered his prayer speedily. May you also be visited this season. May God answer your prayer, because the scripture says in the book of Luke, those who call upon him day and night, he will avenge them speedily. He will answer them speedily. May your prayer be answered, so that you too experience the reality of divine visitation in the mighty name of Jesus Christ. And it has to be an answer to prayer. It's another thing that involves divine Lord presence. Number three, deliverance from trouble. So who would tibia be more? Ya can't wash him. And you want to so move you. I gave a tear me cocoon and God sent an, for example, in Acts chapter 12, a day before the execution of Peter by the death.

ogusu bompa na no nyade ebe ensi na ma Isaiah 66 why do you are speaking I will hear you Isaiah 66 why you are speaking I will hear mugusu kasal maye de ebe meti it came to pass before he had done speaking that behold Rebecca came out who was born to Betuel son of Milcah the wife of Nahor Abraham's brother with her pitcher upon her shoulder hallelujah that God answered his prayer speedily May you also be visited this season. May God answer your prayer because the scripture says in the book of Luke, those who call upon him day and night, he will avenge them speedily. He will answer them speedily. May your prayer be answered so that you too experience the reality of divine visitation in the mighty name of Jesus Christ. And it is dedicated to be an answer to prayer. It's another thing that involves divine word presence. Number three, deliverance from trouble. So who would it be more? Ya can wash him. And you want tough so move you. And give a and God sent and for example in Acts chapter 12, a day before the execution of Peter by the then Emperor Herod. And give a Peter no trust him and say, God sent an angel. Automatically the prison doors were open. And Peter came out. And the Yakai said, something was about to hit your life. Something about to send you to the grave, but God intervened. That was one sign that you have been visited by God. Number three, number four, fulfillment of promises. Say a radio bush be a washawo. Say D 10 years. Say D 400 years. Say D 70 years. Say D 2 years. Say D 20 years. No matter the time frame, Bush bia o nyame a show bia na abamu no, e kire se o nyame abeye de be ababesro. Yen hwe. Nibiti se Genesis chapter 17. Yen hwe. Genesis 17. Mose nguma etikai. Eti a eye edunson. Yen ti Awurade asem. Until the Lord catched Abraham. Verse 15. And God said unto Abraham, as for Sarah thy wife, thou shalt not call his name Sarai, but Sarah shall her name be called. Sarah. And I will bless her and give thee a son also of her. Yea, I will bless her and she shall be a mother of nations, kings and people shall be of her. Nyame kache Abraham bo se wo yiri be wo ma ho. Enye ega nimum aye Sarah mema na wo boshe ba. Yebe chapter 18. Unyame saka the same thing. Chapter 18 verse number 10. Mose mume etosu edika eti edu mochi yimu a aye edu. And God said, He said, I will certainly return unto thee according to the time of life. And lo, Sarah, thy wife, shall have a son. And Sarah heard it in the tent door, which was behind him. Now, O Catherine, he said, Meba, Afis is a bra, Meba. Meba na o yirawo. Meba ma o yirawo. Meba besran, Mimi besran, we are no baye de be. I will return, I will come. When I come, the promise I have given you that you have a son, I will perform. So every divine promise demand divine visitation for its performance. Don't forget that. Every divine promise, either through a prophet, either through the written word, through visions, or either you heard it from God's mouth, it will take his visitation to perform. If we saw a person no be a better than him, so what do I want him and me to upon the bush of Bemwa? We can't give the credit to God. Therefore, anything God promises, it is beyond your strength and ability. It will take his capability and capacity to come down to perform it. And let's see Genesis chapter 21. Genesis chapter 21.

sem eka ni ti se nyame bisa oba onyame asabi bama wa da ye bi ba commission de ye bi ma wa don't try to maneuver your way to bring the prophets to know because you by strength shall no man prevail. It is not of him that willed or him that runneth, and it is not by might or power but my spirit say of the Lord. And it is when God's word comes, don't try to make it happen. It's an error and you can't make it. That's why Job said, I will wait till my appointed time. I will wait till my change come. Make change if you saw nyamia kasembia from ho. So we need patience for God's promises to be performed. Because he is watching over his word. And he does all things beautifully in his own time. No, ye ni menina wo fe fesu onu ni bremu enya onu bremu ye wo ye brewa ha, but he have his time. And in ti onu ni brewa di yanti eni afreni the Kairos moment of God, not the Chronos of man. Genesis chapter 21 verse 1. Genesis 21 verse 1. And the Lord visited Sarah as he has said, the Euradi Ebesra Sarah, Senior Kain, Okanhe, Genesis 17, Yedikaya Kain, Unyamikain, Genesis 18, Yedikaya Kain. God gave a promise and he had to come down from eternity to time. Senior Kachire, a friend say, Abraham, Isaac, ni Jacob say, Mwasim Fobako Yankoa, Infinsia, Ahenai, Nwichi, Meba Besra Wong. My bonny say, when the time came, God came from eternity to time to empower a man called Moses for them to come out. And it is unyamisha uba wanwo din timi mani mamuta. You need to align yourself. You need the spirit enablement and you need patience and ability to wait till the appointed time. And the Lord did unto Sarah as he has spoken. Verse 2. For Sarah conceived. Hallelujah. Isaac. For Sarah conceived and bare Abraham a son in his old age, at the same time of which God had spoken to him. I will return to you certainly according to the time of life. I will return to you according to the appointed time. Indeed, Job said, I will wait to my appointed time. The appointed time is the Kairos moment of our God. God cannot lie. And it's a bribiera on Yankupon Bosse, Ebemamon, a sign that God has visited you. For so much you remove, say on Yami Bosse and Same Watch Rosemino, or the bread to be a so. And it's not Christos, Sumuni Yaminantiano, a bojechere and a bossito here. So on Yami Soba, Obebabe, on Yeni Papa, on your politician. No, he's beyond this time and space. Or he's self-sufficient. When the time is due, he will visit, and by his creative power, he will bring that things into pass into your life. And in tina, yena yenwa awantoswa ni, anidaswa ni muno oye, oye anidaswa onyiseni wo, his promises come to create hope. Ni boshe ni mayinye ni daswa, ne anidaswa na ye wawo ni boshe muwo ni muno, and he said, it does not disappoint. Unti minka se mefa ni po 50,000, abra wa ye political promise. In reality, 6,000 will be to my head. He's not like that. Anything or say, let every man be a liar, let our God remain a truthful and a faithful God. And was say, no man can power than a who to any person. Now, is there any power or didn't you in a person and wanting? And it is on Yankupon or so bar, it will take his visitation before you can see the manifestation.
Without his visitation, the manifestation will not be in view. And it's been here. And mobile mumu. Koswa. Jidam. Diana also wono. And come to Nebayano. Nyamia sema wobosa pomni maudu watu solo. You will never be disappointed. Because all the promises of God, the yea and the amen, are spoken in Christ Jesus. When you mean Pasha who do say nina, and you're holding in our Jesus Christ. And it is impossible for God to lie. Na intimi masa on yankopo bediatro. God has given us a strong consolation by two immutable things: the promise of his word, the immutability of his counsel, attached unto his oath. Wakan tam na gina tuon si san wasa din tam kat kat a gina tuon ho. E se nebe yende ye jambe tuano ye binya and it aswa and iwunim. And iwunim mwasi continue to hold. God will surely visit you once you are holding on to the promise. No matter how long it has taken, God will visit you. Shalom. God richly bless you. Na miya duma ye betuaso. Every way introduction, you know, we will go through these things to the end of the month. God richly bless you. Let's pray. Father, we thank you and we bless you for your word that have created hope and a positive expectation for a better tomorrow. We thank you that you are not a man to lie, because you watch over your word to make it good. You are not a man to repent. What you have spoken, you will make it good. And you always give your people an expected end. Lord, in season of visitation like this, oh Lord, your people are holding up to your promises. Remember the word you have spoken unto them that have created hope in their life. It will take your visitation for performance. It will take your visitation for manifestation of the promise. Lord, visit them. Stop out from eternity or into time. Let them experience your faithfulness. We give you glory. We give you praise. In Jesus' precious mighty name, let the believers shout and say amen. So we may ready. I must sampaye. Because we are Jesus. And then me dem akoma jidi se wawwa sorry. Na me dem anu pe muka se yeme rade ne me kraji mkwa efri se. What's some sin obo bo udin biya rade be jino. 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Owe Yesu Christo dene mo. Rade ubebia atiti dini ya ribisu dani so. We are praying that the power of your word, because you send forth your word and the word has gone forth. Let the deliverance and the healing that back up your word be manifested in their life. Those watching us live online, those who are listening to us on radio, Lord, let them experience the healing power and the delivering power embedded in their word. Let the word bring them deliverance and healing. Watch over your word and make it good. Give them testimony of the reality of your word. We give you praise and we give you glory for hearing our voice and answer our prayer. Let the believer shout and say amen. And your worldwide class power ministry for now TNK. Your Asafu YF Junction. That is Swaba. We free Asafu now we call Mowa. You will bunkum. And now free Mowa. So now we buy you when I just sent to Ramsey Credit Union for building and they opposite to Riverway or former warehouse one. You know what money didn't anymore. And pay or some no epicoso. Non crumpe pepeni as I say, acha do me on diminifa. They don't summon up and away. Your numbers near D2J 0244826838. And I say 0505143035. 0505143035. 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

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Nene nsione se die si eto. Eni se die weather forecast no wakane die. Nene ano pei emube ye nyu pa pa pa pa pa pa pa pa pa pa. Kasi yeboi. 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Best point savings and loans, no, or say your dream, a yet the business into die a son, no. 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

0: Guided by a shared purpose and a spirit of collaboration, Emory University students push each other to think creatively and work cooperatively, knowing that different perspectives lead to new ideas.
1: What makes Emory special is that it has very rigorous academics, but a community that is willing to support each other. People are always willing to study together and work hard together.
0: Learn more at emory.edu.

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2: 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Na wo mamo o say today is my birthday mami abna poma
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3: FM
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1: 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And all the updates at about Dusters. 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

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So a free World Cup Assassin and T30, Ebesi 2026 year, covered by the historian Eddie Briefing.

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2: 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Yeah, networks. 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
0: 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As of all, Yami Shawa no pay in himself, oh, busy schedule, pa, Nenzo, so, wait me and your Dajinia, cause we appreciate the love, yeah, that's it, pa. We be person of friend, Reverend David Akosifrin Poa, the number you're saying.
1: 0542 0542 75 75 0542 75 75 88 56
0: Ano pay ye dasi bibri na ye chia Solid Rock Baptist Church for swinging a wa pradi. Se ano pay o mama o kwaya ma wa timini yakasa ye dasi.
1: Radin shramunyana.
0: Amen. 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

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Uko School of Christ Kids Academy Ewo Atwema Koforidua. And then, oh papa, Rocky B. SEMO, happy, happy birthday. 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Christ Kids Academy Ewo Atwema Koforidua. Onyame Eishra Opa. Reverend Daniel Ankufield. Followers of Christ Prayer Ministry. So for Penny and Opey Michiawu. My friend is Bishop Obakope. Reverend Daniel Ankufield. Good morning to you. Mr. Samuel, your cast prayer. Ewa Trimanden Chembuoso. Oh no, you're an Opey Michiawu. Mr. Michael Opoku of Nijain Enterprise. Director. Director Nijain. AKA Fatala King. Good morning, sir. Hope all is well. Yes, so Reverend Kusi Peter. When they were rich, so for Mami Monica Kusi. Heaven Hope Ministry. Reverend Anope Michao. Reverend Kusi Peter. Yasha Bosome Nasefofro. Make sure you go to church. Now send your Reverend David Kaino. Was your nyame be kai wo? Send your David Kai me fibo set no. Onyame be kai wo me nyai papa ni ye. 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Apostle Dr. Samson Ejie. Eja Inkuto. Good morning, my bishop. Apostle Dr. Samson Eji. Ejan Kuto na bibi aboko de. 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Bishop Mafi o. Our boys you can watching all the way in Italy. Freddy's Kitchen watching us all the way in Atonsu. Unyina da masema mo live on TikTok ni nyina.

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Yeah. 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If you say Radia Yewie Dada. Now Obe Kaiwo. 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Yeah. 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And hello.

music coming out from CC Beidou. 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

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Wow. 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Dickin Tony Adun Ketia, Tonket. Tonket Group of Companies. We know you're Mrs. Olivia Adun Ketia, Moa Triumphant Baptist Church. Pastor Tony Apia Minkano, Pemi Chiao, Masi. 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Then Chemboso, you know, see Dave. 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Sisa Kwai, Nina Yim yin Futrupa. Depending from your money, Michelle. You and I read you, Michelle. Good morning, Dave. This is Santana Sagacious, Bride Augustine Asante from Mahafukukum, Dave Hammer Foundation. Please, this is the first Sunday of the month of June. To wish my wife and my kids at Ethiopia a happy bright Sunday. May Yahweh guide them and see them through the next month. My boss, Dave. And a good morning to everyone.

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Wouldn't know you're Mrs. Patience Obin. Abibi Aboko Odie. Enraye Papa Ransford Obin, in your 70 years. CCC. Pastor Ransford Obin. Tinra Oye donation Kesiepa. Aye, Pastor Ransford Obin of CCC. Nyami Oshrao. Pay bro brand once in all. Where are you going to go? Where are you going to go? I'm not going to be born in Dino. I admire him so much. All the members at CCC. Take a job. I'm not paying it here as a for many. I'm not going to drink one. I'm not going to drink. Let me send a big shout out go now to Dr. Nane J.C. Kapa, the CEO of Jolly Phone. 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

yeah, better Reverend David Akwasi Frimpong say. 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Hey, minuya ata. Our Central Police Station. 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

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And Nana Akosua Nyantachiwa Abrankese Nyamie Nihima. 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Onyami Onshrawo.

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I know you are in Ghana. I know you are in Ghana. I know you are in Ghana.

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It's here was so for Pastor Kwesi Buachi Adumako. 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Nazareth Assembly for Nyami Shramo. From the 10th to 14th. I'll definitely pass by. Definitely pass by. Abro GH. How's it? Good morning, Dave. Hey, Abro GH. Is that what he said? Sana last year, I'll have to go back and listen to the

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It's your jump to Fogina producers and gospel musicians. Ma Sylvia, ma made a formo. It's 12 June. Yeah, 1 week in Webuakwa. Yes, I think I got it right. 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Ma Sylvia, Unyame, and Chichiro, when you're Bushiani, you know, Rick. Yame, and Chichiro, rapper. 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

0: His Excellency Reverend Atta Bedu Jr. Wone eye His Excellency Reverend Atta Bedu Sr. Mwo eye United Kingdom, London. 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I'm listening via online. 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Names on the VPG. 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Okay.
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2: 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I mean, I'm a crowd of throw an anna. 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
0: So, oh, okay.
2: I'm at my China, 56 years.
0: Wow. Yeah,
2: man, oh, happy birthday in advance.
0: I mean, Israel, Papa, evangelist Edward Akwesi Boateng. I'll play about
2: it. I'm not going to come in a castle or so, and I'm going to say a castle for Frubim.
0: Oh, I see.
2: Nyakopo Fanon Kudru.
0: Wow, Nyami Isra no pa. Okay, Echo. Nadia Nekosu Krum.
2: The Krum, yeah. Nekosu,
0: Yesi Petru Kosru.
2: What does he
0: say? Yesi Petru Kosru, Sanamati.
2: Nyako.
0: Nyakosru, Petru.
2: Nanu se nyanko.
0: Yesi say Ukra, a year 500 now, to a baby according to Dan, and the double you Atiaba form.
2: Atiaba form. I'm not a police to me, yeah, they my respect in the park.
0: Oh, so, yeah, they're born about swear, born about
2: swear. Oh, me born about, but they didn't, they didn't, they didn't.
0: Okay.
2: Which now, yo, airports are about war. Also, I'm a Bob Berry war.
0: Okay.
2: Now, at times, I don't know, oh, no, take nine.
0: Okay.
2: Oh, much, maybe I'm a boss at ya.
0: Okay.
2: Oh, much now, what's the form? You see, but so, Ujano, Uchai, but you good evening. But you're a mob boss at Kakra, what a Roma. As a mimu, I want a mimu so be a bit da.
0: So what you
2: are, so chiao, bakam pacho, ma bossage.
0: Okay.
2: When it's now, I was the form. We'll see.
0: There's
2: just say, our fantasy move, Yankas.
0: Nice one, nice one.
2: I mean,
0: Amen.
2: To look on him.
0: Amen. The airport run about for an obey a bomber bus. I catch this in here, Juma.
2: Same guy, this.
0: Oh, okay,
2: nice.
0: Okay, okay. Kovave take it over. Onyamisha Obibia Utie hello 101. And then menene ko. Move on, Jebe. 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Enjoy the rest of the week. May the good Lord bless you. 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Hello. My brother Makoni Osi Dave, a special greeting to Mrs. Edith Ado, Great Grace Assemblies of God, Ebusunya Kurua, Agogoso, and Pastor Stephen Fofie, Pastor Ousu Ansa, and all the church members of Great Grace Assemblies of God, Ebusunya Kurua, Agogoso. Osi Dave, aya afre, aya assembly sofo onesubi, na omufanya biyo umate, Makoni, and I say,

0: raises the rest. 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You can't contest.
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0: Raises the rest. Believe we are the best.
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0: We second quarter ne wudwa so dada. 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Abotra clinic was center so bi tenye bi. This way shop e what despite building e dum ya obi tenye bi. Franco Pharmacy kase obi tenye bi. 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Abe total filling station e what crow from traffic light. I was obi tenye bi ho. Best point savings and loans. 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

0: debts. 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

0: say,
1: oh, near 24/7 visa assist for Benyam. I have passport. No much the process, Nathiama. Na registration, no visa application guidance, Akahon, documentation support, appointment booking support, and a travel consultation in our Shemubi. Na at one share, year pray, year better so Asher FIFA World Cup 2026, Yenibi na Akahon. 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
0: And the amount to American gentlemen, as I said, Nyaye, this is Lot no cry, Yasna. And I'm a son, so I say, one more on crying. North Ridge, woman in Switzerland and Mezina, edition, you pay.
1: And the Ajina Hona Ajin number, no, 0257-956817. And now 0257-956864. Ubet in Ukraine, WhatsApp, Wobo. I was 0544-347006.
0: 24/7 Vista assist for other Roman T.
1: Yeah, nice in Quaso Commonwealth Games.
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8: Good afternoon.
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5: Now, what to say?
8: I don't know more weather.
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5: who cuts an header?
9: Me cuts an header.
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5: that what but that can't tell us how we hit our mouth on so?
11: Me say, say you, that I say, we are saying I make a you, say you, we are saying I make a you.
5: But if it's
11: easy, Edda, my idea, nyamin shiramu pa, nyamin kamu honi niyema amode ban.
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5: just as I approach for you now kwa za ye mu amaburi wo bu lokou ma obi na be je kind ko ye
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5: Ah okay.
9: And so that could be any so means me jay.
5: Maybe tick maybe tick me a
9: question. When you didn't hope when Sally did that.
5: Oh, no, that be this all when an impower or your band.
9: Maybe you can have an even increase to.
5: Yeah.
9: On your Christian community, on them is a quick year,
5: on any part
9: of the world. You be to us or what's our bread in your wisdom for swinging.
5: In this,
9: Daba, Yamisha, what you cost for a year, you know, better end your quarter.
5: Ami nami sey na ami jame ba yo ana dia bebia nyamden nam nan ah we nyame dwuma ni kese pa hello midofu beni
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5: sofo wilson
15: da ko jati
5: oh okay papa mpacho meet you
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5: e won no say your weak point that's what bo be bro na kwa pai wo be so wo ho ni plan no
15: tem bia no bon se e ho no they say I
5: can
15: say,
5: now
15: I'm in the crowd.
5: That's
15: what's awful. I don't know why you're sitting, so I'm my friend. If I need to say, I'm in the bonita, I know
5: what the Ache crowd. Oh, what a child, what a child, and you're the child, what the Ache, why? What a child, what the Ache, and yes, I didn't think I need party as a mo. Hello.
16: Hey, hello.
5: We don't put the end in here.
16: I just watching you because I'm in New York, Berman, New York.
5: Now, I didn't want the car three.
16: But you forgot.
5: I don't want to be a sacrament.
16: Which
5: one are
16: they? And okay. If you say, I'm going to say, I'm going to say,
5: and over the baby,
17: Professor.
5: Yes,
17: good afternoon.
5: There's no comment. And do you know what you are? Meet you, meet you, young. Oh, what are you? Oh, Kafra, Kafra, Kafra. Hello, meet up with the enemy.
17: Wow, fast a chain, you call me chain.
5: Ah, oh, chain, meet you. Ah,
17: no. Say any name about who cast it, baby, a woman to get into count.
5: And the account?
17: Account, papa, papa, papa. Fair? Papa, mo. Can almost mum's got up at the Shibra or Miss Carre? We know something about Jimmy.
5: As I can, he wants a woe by Shensa. Yet the guy, one with the guy, I say, ah, who test the way? Sandy, I'm
17: watching. So, enjoy your blood to.
5: Ah,
17: get him inside, he say. Nadia, umms my macro.
5: Hm.
17: If you have no count for your own. 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
17: o do fo ajongo kasa
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17: yo papa papa
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17: Papa Edio.
5: What can be here, Yana?
17: Edding.
5: Is that Yadding?
17: Obia, me take a shame.
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19: 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I feel this way shopper a word despite building a see ya edum betenya bi Franco Pharmacy e wakase ubetenya bi ho YF filling station e wasawia junction ho no ma ubetenya bi ho Total filling station ya okro from traffic light ho and so betenya bi ho I feel best point savings and loans Kuko on my brand by my friend Richard. 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
19: oh, yeah, don't say.
0: Good work
19: okay.
0: Jude ɛnso ATM from Faude.
19: Oh, okay.
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19: Kwabena ah wait your first time will be mama you know no imagine anya pasa nka me won se masem no work just say Eric
0: God is great
19: Eric osai kwabra yo kwabra oh okay me don ask
0: say God is great
19: anya me do so
0: it is possible with God
19: oh jami mu dey be anywhere untumi nye
0: na Mr. Safo Richard onzo say say elder akusi ba is a man of the gospel
19: oh okay that does not work you as we know
0: pedro wa I say best show is plug in year life from master tanoso
19: will you want me now no matter you
0: yeah you
19: know how do you go here in time na me brand new piame
0: also tie free kumase tanoso
19: okay
0: junction when I kesben junction when one location
19: oh okay
0: Anna Lucy Bedu also wow the papa can we feel rough
19: the yeah, other can we feel
0: so wow
19: and the man be gumo
0: say
19: a man be gumo papa
0: you not make as much o
19: oh yeah as much rebe
0: say papa on him a gifty I said the lord bless you
19: oh me daddy
0: medonas. We love you so much
19: oh miss medono
0: Anna Zion Pigeon I say yeah, yeah, special. I mean, special kura water.
19: It means an special mineral water and water.
0: I need beer. Yeah, we just also nice one. Oh, yeah, we just ate nice too. So,
19: Madi.
0: Papa na, suma yeba pay kain. And now we say last week. Enyimre ka Sunday si enyimre. Na me coffee be me take mu be 12 more.
19: Yeah.
0: Na me take mu na be bini ni adam fu biyering. Elkun. So a command and sebi ama nanum na den den. Sa no command laka. No so o do fina no da or that bed is no. Umuse ne da ne chan use ya.
19: I know your sign wedding so be yo.
0: I feel no say as an old no air to for no watchino. Asun say. Wow, I see the bag
19: good.
0: I say bag good to no pee. Mbapa yali or say one for as man.
19: When you move.
0: Yeah, for my so I say me yale.
19: But I woke on movie what was in the theatrical.
0: I said I'm full. Now I'm full of that to the camera.
19: Yo, first time you try your idea when you should be your own. That's what we have. But I'm called Edda and China. You're brand new here. Edda, minim, obesa, baby, me, we ain't call any day. Nanene, we are see a brabo in your make is a sumo. We are see a brabo be a now will be can't say we are no be a on nemo. Now if we are one up as what she are won't. Many bedrooms all the numbers will be to be na ebi ana ubi wum na opese bia o kai ne mpae bom an experience awenya no bo ana ti dem dia ma o kan nyina abo ma me
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0: 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Na Mr. Joseph Abeka, Mr. Joseph Abeka, Joseph Abeka Enterprise, a doom or PZO, Yami Unshana Pa, and Marcus, on Swababeboa. After Mr. John Ahunu Eji, on the was he boosted in Shienia Eba. 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

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Now, World Cup on our starting. 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
1: Lami yama speed. 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

0: 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ko Another head now, I say, in swoopy can be fifty when you ask a neighbor. Ah, that is a gonorrhea, now you watch it. So, you know, when you tire for call, we be if when you ask a ba, and also make my sign, I tell you, when you're gonorrhea, rainy be, Utuan among ba, you make my boy among at all. A total down sober, when you're joint pain, wapos wapos, yo ya, and now wapos wapos, and a wah, another head now, and say, be at your guapos and wapos. Ah, a chester infection be na spread the oh nipidianum. 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So who sad any boo nipidianum? 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not preventive or back cross, or bit mini bema isia. 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

0: Okay, we see every now and then you can so peace FM. I'm sure we be here. You say you're my head of the 12 minutes after 7. 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You can trust so. You're from me, Ice Man.
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2: 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But the people that know their God shall be strong and do exploit.
1: 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The people who know their God shall be strong
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0: 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Live, ewaha. 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
0: 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Then I take chapter 3, verse number 72.
1: Baby, I can't. Why are you going to be here? Why are you going to
0: be Oh, sir, can't be you. Who is our best idea you to get
1: there? Debbie, what do you...
0: What do you say? Mo,
1: imuzai.
0: Chapter 3, verse 7 to 10.
1: Verse 7 to 10.
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0: Every say.
1: 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Wadmo obiara onko soara entna de. 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
0: 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Open mrako. What are you talking about? Galatians chapter 5 verse number 13 and 14.
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0: 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Eti Kristo.
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0: 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Atwamu a babo na ko tia no. And it's about to say, we are some quarter, we are assuming a tradition since I have a cook cry a day. And if you jump more, and tell you a good is our battle. What do you say? And the Emmanuel, the Demo, the Ohio, let me back. Holiness in Yana, you come more so. And oh, my quarter tell the Goa, what kind of profukun tiny nano? And you look ready? Look ready in the general of my holiness. What you say? But who calls for the ass? What do you need to mean in all my holiness? Will be a 1 year to Christ or does rest in the day. No one finally said a crying, Quano. No one didn't you credit and there's some in the mind. Any Christ or no, sadly panel, any power you have a man. Holiness means faithfulness.
1: Oba asore
0: o me. 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
0: 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Not your world design, man, Samuel, and a sort of office.
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1: 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Pastor Eric Fusu, youth pastor. Wednesday, Thursday, Friday, Saturday, and Sunday. 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
2: 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man. 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
2: 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Ti emfa no nto o testament nsim hunu no ebi no. Exodus chapter 31 verse 14.
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2: 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Ah, Jesus Christ he can no. And on a salvation.
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2: 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Would you compare New Testament na na ye nsem hunu to ase ye hun wa
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1: 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When you go upon
0: a
1: Jesus,
0: yeah. You must say,
1: Acts chapter 10, verse 9 to 16.
0: You enter your upon some Acts chapter 10, verse 9 to 16.
1: Yeah.
0: You enter your upon some or say, verse 9 to 16 or say.
1: Yeah.
0: Acts chapter 9 and 10.
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2: 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The Yakrutian will be in our tenant. That's what the Adomia who more brought back Kwame Numi and Kwa. It got me, Corinthians 4 verse.
0: I will last quotation, Wadama, a brain up bro.
2: And the crass of the time continue. I am back up over Honey Chas, of course.
0: Ah.
2: Corinthians 4 verse 2.
0: Galatians 4 money, 29, you know, you
2: yeah.
0: You train Yanko Pansem, as my watch on when you say, name room, or if you're funny, if you're such a four. I said, you could sit down.
2: Chapter 4, verse 2 to 6.
0: Ah, uh-huh, and I'm making.
2: No, I can, okay.
0: Name mum, or was a phony, a fierce with a four. I said, you could sit down, a jano, I shall see. Say it, see, I don't know. Ye yanko,
2: why be guaranteed chapter 4?
0: Aye.
2: Why show?
0: I 4 verse 2.
2: Verse 2 to 6, yes.
0: Aha. Ne mum wo afia foni efia sucha fo ase. Because it da e jana se si. Say it yan no. Ye nkoko anu. 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
2: Was it yan church ase no de hye first no. Kwam on that room.
0: Although they change in some church class, in some church class.
2: Okay. Now, Fede, yeah, they.
0: The bread we are doing, when you boss money bar, or woman, ma, or woman, ra, assi.
2: So, man, eh?
0: Oh, my, you want your warm rassi?
2: In free, manassi.
0: Now, for one iron, ma.
2: Okay, thank you. 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
2: when my mom questions, chapter 3, verse 21 of every year.
0: Ever.
2: Corinthians, I'm a man, actually. 3:21.
0: I'm by John, baby.
2: 21.
0: And yet, Namrat, yeah, Yanko Pomboshana. 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And quite dear. And Catalini, free, Mranmu, and Patsa. Then, so, at Janua, can you mean, na, as a bonnie, as he said, ye. Ebeyena wodi boshe no efri Yesu Kristo hu jidie mu ama woni a
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0: Colossians fong man itire ba akwen mu du si
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2: Colossians pacho. Chapter 2, verse 16 to 17.
0: Yes, you can ask him. Where's the phone man? It's a me.
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0: It's a me. He moved to his young Eba. 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
2: I'm a son of a fem.
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4: we dey deep one kura mu nsamu
0: 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Deep Isaiah woman it take yesianum imu san
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4: Aha.
0: 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We yi me hi menim da.
4: O man bi wo ha o mu yi onu nyame yi asem no mu odu.
0: Wo bo afo die ntrom.
4: Aha.
0: I was shin ham entire aso.
4: Yeah.
0: I was next na adamnem.
4: Aha.
0: Did da nkokuam. Odi prekonam.
4: Ye.
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0: 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The number is 0244-946778.
1: Papa, I meet you. Yo, me last time.
0: Me and me time, that one. Me
1: so bomb pie, my pie.
0: Now, one
1: hour,
0: that one.
1: Traditional marriage, me a wedding, and a Messiah blessing. Until four. Wonde ma sheda na ma wala
4: no bi kraye ses
1: am here de no sa she virgin and they are half of something and gano
3: virgin no say virgin they say onyin ya pray no ha dear for cause
0: it virgin
1: you go for me your force dia wa hu ni an u ku sali e she point ya no no mi ku
0: e virgin day agro no money ke bia no dia go e baba
1: wow
3: e say go be aware o to no boy say aware young lady
4: and a prayer
0: but you ever so
3: dako
1: no kra enyina no se so nya be fa Jesus se okra ten kwia eye Kristo mra pe na adi so
0: hello
5: afa
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5: Acts chapter number 2, verse number 44 to 47.
0: Asomafo sɛm ne tɛ mienu imu aduanan na
5: nwa. Yes. That's a view of Matthew 22, verse
0: 37.
5: Chapter
0: 2, verse 44 to 47.
5: Good.
0: Call. Good. Now, when I was talking, I wouldn't have the only one.
5: David.
0: And what?
5: Show me. Acts chapter 2, verse 44.
0: Yes, and I'm
5: 47.
0: Now, when I was talking, I wouldn't have the new one near me. Now, what's your ma?
5: Only now, I said, yeah.
0: He'll be honest.
5: What would say? What kind of say the first now? Tell me, so I have to have a third kind of no one told what we are there. Was
0: okay. Mammy can't say, I'll say, Inti. Now what on what we are there?
5: Mo.
0: New one, new ma.
5: Mo.
0: Now what came, mumma, one na, when you na, said the he'll be a
5: good call.
0: Nada, what the Akuma cross, she must say the fee.
5: So the fee, mo.
0: And you have a pano, when you de ahosane ne akoma kro
5: Kristo asafono no
0: diwaduane na wo yi onyankopon aye na wo ni munyam oman nyina anim
5: ko
0: na eware de won a wo gi won kwan ka asafono
5: da Kristo asafono da ese so wo ma beke Kristo asafono de a na o so be sue Kristo mra what you say
0: ese Jesus oba e no oba try ne papa mra no
5: ti anu na me di kan ma wo no. What can you not go my and what dot? The adult mother can move, the adult move, and your dot. It's
0: it. I'm running, Kemu, but who are Babbitt made him
5: last? What cast, come on? Barbara, not quite Yan.
0: Okay,
5: you know, you come out, prove, sir. What your cast of Wolfrin, or the Canadian Dada. Now the Aya Dada, now Bako Cranos, now Ben Wayra, and the yes, what bar, you see a Lubio? What the assembly and what dot? John chapter 1 verse number 17. That can one na wono. Na me me wi. John 1:17.
0: You want to know etre ba ko.
5: Good.
0: You do song.
5: Na bi Matthew 22 no mame.
0: Ye tio nyankopon ase. You do song.
5: John 1:17. Go.
0: Na efri ne maye no mu.
5: Na fi ne maye no mu.
0: Na ye nyina nya adum.
5: Na ye nyina nya adum dia
0: ba. Dia ba adum so.
5: No.
0: Namrano die
5: namrano ankasa debo emrano ankasa na yekena die demno die entwa mu die waho no na etwa mu no enye no
0: wana na yesusu na mae
5: tio wase namrano die wana mazo
0: ona moses na mae
5: ona moses su na mae
0: na adum ne nokra no die
5: na wo pese wo hunu nokra die a nyanya
0: ena mpise yesusu na ebae
5: enom yesusu na bae what you say adum eno nokra enom christ su na bae but emrano die. When Moses should have day, and miss Moses was young, and the
0: one young friend. You bet me a demand swat this year.
5: Well, don't know. And what a cabumino. What do you say? It's not a midabar from say, Holiness, I can in an air to credit. What do you say? Air to credit. I say, I am not over cut times to be a man of formula system. What do you say? What's a yarn over cut system? System.
0: How much I come
5: what the fuck for what? I didn't need Pabe and Betiasi. The American Rodman say, and you are Montpellier in the Schwarzwald. And the yes, Stephen. The American Rodman say, Sana wins with here. It is a one man, Matiasia. And they all see a Cassa Stephen, and your brofubias who just walk on the Guayu and San Juan Betiasi. By your few young Samuel, you wouldn't say, Sister, you are Montpellier in the Schwarzwald.
0: Well, Mama,
5: come on. It is Sana who been now done what? What will you run on the way? Eddie, for anyone in the uncle. Mr. Wadano.
0: I knew a view, but
5: I knew a view. Metro 22, 37 to 40. For what on the uncle?
0: Yeah, Joe, you was a Metis and Pa.
5: It's a Yasuman. I don't know what comes.
0: It might be a Samsung bedroom say. Now I say, there were no young Pawa Kun in them, no
5: young Pawa Kuman in them.
0: No one doing in them.
5: I know what killing in them.
0: Yeni mran mu kase ne die.
5: Wan na yam mran mu kase enye die dada kamu o baabi o.
0: Na die toso mienu te se
5: no. Die toso mienu ye die da ho ne so nka hu.
0: Do yo kosa ho.
5: Do yo kosa ho.
0: Mran se mienu ye so.
5: Mran se mienu ye so.
0: Na mran ne adifo ne nyina.
5: Na mran ne adifo ne nyina sene ye. Na je se adifo ne nyina die so. Me ti me ma prove se asomafo no bia so e ni home data. E ka cho me ma prove. we be a who pay us a poor.
1: Baba be who say Sadum na ba aso na abet ni adi mrasa. Di ma adum na mrasa di human dance we.
5: Omena me. Omena me.
1: Na na aso mrasa ni ba.
5: When the catch you say a neck, we are saying you know, your homina.
4: Any bajo move.
5: Women dana, who say your homina? Yes, a son of the Dimitra, a duada.
4: When bajo
5: mistake, you can't catch you. What's your vessel, some money? Any na. It's your new minute of you, we ask you. A yen yatu to dino. Homidano, yen yatu to dino. It's there now, who did you say? And then a young homita, it's Wakai. Oh, now who yet a
4: program?
5: And your brother, that's who
1: you are. But I'm not, what do you do? Uniano. But I don't know any homidano.
5: Yes, you know, I am a colonel. But one of Homida,
1: Homida.
5: That one is so.
1: Hey,
5: yes, what is that? What is a slow food in Arno? One more year, Vangelism, Homida, for the day. Let your mouth be.
1: Oh, I am called Homida, I was so
5: called. What call Hoka Kenyam, Sam, and we knew Homida for them, and by you, my Christopher, the kind of grass you're paying. What come down for them? No, what do I know? No, what summer come a woman? No Confucius, see, not for a more pedocras. I had a Kuno
4: Bruno.
5: Mechanocrats around. Sign out to my phone, see, do baby, Paul Crocco Raswadema. One man a chance to say, one cassa, who a dick Christo wants that day. Then the Confucius had a
1: bad baby. I know
5: so, Mosley.
1: Baby, I know so, Midam.
5: What cook for your evangelism? What mama proof ana?
1: Baby, Baba ya proof.
5: Mama proof.
1: Mama ma try ye.
5: Mama try ye. Yako.
1: Aye, baby, aye.
5: Baby, ha. Opa bindi ya aye. Friends, aye. Pastor Tano. They say, and what's in a soft idea? Inti minu so on kone. But since you have come to
1: be out,
5: you can say, as much for a call, I made a deal. I will not bet ya too.
1: Oh, by yet, was okay, and the confusion about it. But, you remember, and I may have made them. You remember, sadly, and I was a little bit of a little bit of a little bit of a little bit of a little bit of a little bit of a little bit of a little bit of a little bit of a little bit of a little bit of a little bit of a little bit of a little bit of a little bit of a little bit of a little bit of a little bit of a little bit of a little bit of a little bit of a little bit of a little bit of a little bit of a little bit of a little bit of a little bit of a little bit of a little bit of a little bit of a little bit of a little bit of a little bit of a little bit of a little bit of a little bit of a little bit of a little bit of a little bit of a little bit of a little bit of a little bit of a little bit of a little bit of a little bit of a little bit of a little bit of a little bit of a little bit of a little bit of a little bit of a little bit of a little bit of a little bit of a little bit of a little bit of a little bit of a little bit of a little bit of a little bit of a little bit of a little bit of a little bit of a little bit of a little bit of a little bit of a little bit of
6: ɔmo se asa wa
7: aye aye be che me busa akwada na ɔse asa ɔmo de twipa wo na dodo na so sende kwa bru chiri ni ade ade we
6: eye
7: my main phone number is 0244 94 6778 wana ayatu in suffering so mekasa wane pastor Eric Fufu youth pastor Wednesday ya kopin Friday and a Sunday ene mpompon so timon shani so se mwobeba
6: ene so insu toy pa beto mwobaba soro mani yefe
7: aye
6: emi shira omu
7: because omu vengiska ya tu yue evangelist for satan kaya onu kwa mwumida fete kakaba na asafunu wo 0243-799-49 papa mami tiyo simami yinu nafi yenko
8: sabu kame ya na debiye ya pao se ye ya kamfo na ye nim ya bako sem ni ya mamre zuye soli ya se ya kamfo ya deshiye